0: P.T. Country.
1: The only two things in life that make it worth living is guitars tuned good and firm feeling women.

0: hele Norges country-favoritter.
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moderation, with no problems, social, moral, or medical. They have learned to enjoy liquor without letting it upset the functioning of their body and mind. It relaxes you.

blue, drifting off to the evening news. She said, honey, what would you do if you'd have never met me? I just laughed, said, I don't know. I could take a couple guesses, though. And then tried to dig real deep. Said, darling, honestly, I do a lot more offshore fishing. I'd probably eat more drive-through chicken.

0: hurt so Bobby Bones får jo støtt og stadig besøk av de store country-artisterne I studio, og da Jake Owen stakk innom for noen år siden, så fikk vi svaret på om han har gitt ut en låt som han har skjønt kom til å bli populær.
1: I think Made For You for me was, I knew that people would gravitate towards that song from a love aspect and a reality of that feeling of having someone in your life that was made for you. But it's also like 4 minutes long.
2: It's a great song. I mean, you know.
1: And so to get played on radio, you know, that's a long song.
2: That was our wedding
1: song. And it was during 2020 and I wasn't touring. So I didn't even know that that song was connecting the way it was until 2021. I went out and started playing it for the first time. And it was it had been a number one song while none of us could play. So it was just like when you release a song and you play it on the road and watch it grow and then become a number one, I've been able to do that 9 times previous to that. But that song was like, I'd never played it, but the minute I played it in 2021, it was already a hit. So it was pretty neat. That was an experience that was cool.

0: I et intervju med People så fortalte Lainey Wilson åpent om det hun beskriver som en religiøs opplevelse da hun var bare 9 år. Hør på der.
1: I remember driving through Nashville with my parents at 9 years old on the way home from Gatlinburg, a family vacation, headed back to Louisiana, and I remember where I was, and I had this overwhelming feeling. And there's no doubt in my mind it was the Holy Spirit speaking to me at 9 years old, telling me that this is what I was supposed to do. I was supposed to tell stories. Being from a town of 200 people, there's not a whole lot to do except for sit around the kitchen table and tell stories, the kind of stories that get better every single time that you hear them. And that's exactly how country music is for me.
0: Ja, og hun er jo en fantastisk historieforteller selv, Lainey Wilson, som I løpet av de siste årene har blitt en av våre aller største country-stjerner. Her 4x4

0: Cody Johnson, han ser ikke på seg selv som bare en countryartist, han ser på seg selv som cowboy også, og de to henger jo sammen i følge av.
1: Cowboys love stories. Country music has always loved stories. For me, a good way to explain what the cowboy code is black is black, white is white, there's no gray. Yes is yes, and no is no, and your word is all you're based on. So when I tell people that I stand for country music, that's what I mean. It doesn't matter what dollar amount they offer to change that. It doesn't matter how much fame they offer to change that. I'm unapologetically who I am, and country music's what I stand for, and I think that comes from the cowboy way.
0: Ja, det sa Cody Johnson i et intervju med State Right Secrets. Her er The Fall.

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1: When I first saw you, I saw love. And the first time you touched me,

0: Stella Lefty ble intervjuet av Smooth Country Radio, så fortalte hun at låta Boston ble til litt sånn tilfeldig.
1: And I feel like Boston was one of those ones where like it just came from like the universe. Like I really don't know. Like I was sitting at a piano in Nashville for a week. I was on a writing trip and I had like 15 minutes to kill before I was going on a date. And I just like wrote the chorus to Boston. And I just truly have no idea. Like I wish that there was like a, I don't know where that comes from, songs like that.
2: Most people just, you know, 15 minutes to kill, just doom scroll on Instagram.
1: I know,
2: or something. You just wrote the chorus to your biggest song so far.
1: No, I was trying to be productive, okay? In my defense, I don't think I had done anything that day. And I was like, I have this 15 minutes. I gotta like get something done.

0: Jeg helt sikker på at Garth Brooks har et helt spesielt forhold til pizza og pizzarestauranter, for det var nettopp på en pizzarestaurant at han sto for sin første betalte spillejobb.
1: Shotgun Pizza Parlor. Shotgun Sam's Pizza Parlor. You might not know, but they have a chain of them in Oklahoma. Tinker Air Force Base, right outside Oklahoma City, playing out there. And all you're doing is just playing George Jones. You're playing Haggard. You're playing straight. You're doing all that stuff. And the guy says, you can get paid money or we can pay in pizza. And I took pizza. I was there two nights and he decided to start paying me in cash because he thought it was better for him. That's how much pizza I had. I was taking it home to the family. I was doing it all.

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I've been working like a dog.

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I paid for his drinks and I told him thanks. 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

0: country am I in?
1: It doesn't matter. It's 5 o'clock somewhere.
0: It's always on 5 in Margaritaville, come to think of it.
1: Yeah, I heard that.
0: You've been there, haven't you?
1: Yes, sir.
0: I've seen your boat there.